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From the album Diamond Dogs, David Bowie, Rebel Rebel, and from the album Pretzel Logic, this is Steely Dan, Ricky, Don't Lose That Number.

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0: Hey, I'm going to play you both sides with ZZ Top single Lagrange, followed by Just Got Paid. Then I'm going to take you into a quick look at the UK singles charts of May 1974 as a special treat.
1: In that Texas town, about to check outside the games. And you know what I'm talking about. Just let me know if you wanna go to that home out on the range. They got a lot of nice girls.

That song and Ripples, which I played in my B-side countdown the other week, are two of the most enchanting records ever to surface in the 70s in the UK. Great stuff. Always happy to play on my show. Now, I'm going to play a song that would probably a hit in the States eventually, but in that May 1974 was just the UK hit. And I'm thinking about Bad Company and the first big hit called Can't Get Enough.

Okay, can't believe it. We've come to the end of a four-hour radio show. How about that? And I've got one more song to play you. The recently deceased Steve Harley and Cockney Rebel, Judy Tean. The song that launched him into the charts for the very first time. So here we go.

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1: Okay, well, I'm going to be timed out in a few seconds, so thank you for tuning in, and I hope you've enjoyed 4 hours of music from May 1974, mostly from the USA charts, but a few from the UK charts, just to top things off at the end. Very nice, too. Okay, well, I'm back with you at 10 a.m. BST tomorrow morning, and I'll be looking at the Time the Fab Four Rule the USA Billboard Hot 100 Singles charts. Lots of Beatles and lots of other cool stuff coming your way from charts of 60 years ago in America. So we've done 50 years today, 60 years tomorrow, eh? So much. Flashback oldies rule, eh? Anyway, thank you for tuning in. Enjoy the rest of your weekend. I'll be back with you soon. Bye for now.

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King Kong, the king is here. With King Kong I'm born, with King Kong's fear. He's driving a

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Tonight, my love, I believe that we are the only two people in the world. Oh, by the way, did you bring your guitar?

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I'm sitting here soaking wet right now. I got completely caught out in this rain, which is really like quite easy to do considering it's just been like completely weird. And these are like April showers now, and what are we today? The 14th of May? I'm not sure that's quite right.

text messages coming through. Oh, I love hearing who's listening to the show. Honestly, I say this every time. I get the listening figures and I think, oh my God. So yeah, if you could DM me so that I don't annoy everybody else. But I love hearing what you're doing. Do you want to shout out anyone, like I mentioned, charities, jobs, businesses, you name it. I'll shout it.

playing Anthem by Enjoy. Welcome to the show, everybody. I've got some new listeners this evening, so welcome. For those of you that don't know, that are not a regular Always Ravers, this show is all about finding old school music that takes you back in time, remixes that remind you of classics that get turned into dance hits, and anything basically I can find. Any track that I absolutely love, I will dig deep and find a remix of it. And there's going to be an eclectic mix of that scattered throughout the show this evening.

Federico Comfort is my next track. This is the house remix, of course, of Adele and Set Fire to the Rain. It's long, but it's very good.

That's what I'm trying to say when I say I'll find classics and turn them into house remixes. Well, I won't. Someone else does, and I play it to you. Up next, my live shows. Anyone who's interested in my live shows, I play the second Saturday and the last Friday of every month at the Guildford Townhouse, and I most definitely, every single time I play, will play this.

Now, you know, my lovely listeners that listen every week without fail, I do not do a show without playing Duke Dumont. And not only Duke Dumont, but my favourite track by Duke Dumont. In fact, this 100%, along with Silence, is in my top five.

0: never gets old. It will remain my entire life in my top five. Also in my top five will be my next track. This is a track that I have really nightmarish memories of, because I would be going up to the DJ, and anyone who knows me really well knows I'm the literally was the most annoying person to DJs, and I wholly apologise for that. And I used to try and sing this song while off my face to the DJ to try and explain what song it was. Anyway, I'm not off my face today, and it's Tokus Miracle, and I apologise to every other DJ that I know is not listening right now.
1: Talk.

0: grew up.
1: I swear to God, do you know how many times I've heard that song? Thousands, literally thousands. If I've not played it, I've made someone else play it. And that never gets old. And I've got, and thank you for all your text messages coming in about that. So I love about Thursdays. Thursday's a great day to do a show because it's like, everyone's like, technically it's Friday. I don't really care about tomorrow because it's Friday. I might as well feel like it's Friday, which is why 5 to 7 on a Thursday is the best slot for my show. Thank you, John Holland, who I know is listening right now. Up next, what's it going to be?

Now, on last week's show, I gave this big drum roll intro to a track that was actually the wrong track. And then I had to put my hands up. All good DJs admit when they're wrong. But then I went back and I found the right track. Oh my God, I was so excited to share this with you. I cannot tell you how excited I was when I found this and I dug deep and I was like, oh my God, that is what I'm going to play to my listeners on a Thursday on my show. This is all mashed up and perfectly mashed up. This is so, so good. No more instruction needed than that. I'm not going to say who it is, not going to need the artist because it's all mashed up together perfectly. This is genius.

Shouldn't we be in Ibiza somewhere by a club, by a swimming pool? Dusk is the sun is setting. We're eating Nobu sushi. I mean, is that what should be happening right now? It's only looking out the studio windows and it's pouring with rain. That's what I think when I listen to that track. Up next, a track that most definitely, maybe not in this dance remix version, most definitely should be played at my funeral.

four, but I so remember listening to that in the back of the car, the designated driver. Do you remember designated driver? This was before we had Uber, right? There was no Uber. There were no black cabs that we could afford to take us from Streatham to Surrey or wherever we were going. And it was the designated driver, which clearly, if they were with us, should never have been a designated driver. So let's practice gratefulness right now. I'm grateful to the audience I know I'm talking to, and to the audience I know all got in the back of the car of the designated driver who should never have been behind the wheel of a car.

As you know on this show, I love talking about recommendations. It can cover crisps, it can cover biscuits, it can cover tracks. But tonight I'm talking about shows. Not only were we so lucky to be growing up in the era of this type of music, but also like now, we're so lucky to have like unlimited streaming services with amazing dramas, true crime, blah, blah, blah, at the ends of our fingertips. In our day, as you know, we had three channels, and then Channel 4 came out, and we were like, oh my God, I've got four channels. We had Prisoner Cell Block H with Channel 4. We had Snooker after Prisoner Cell Block H, which will tell you in the state of mind I was in then, that I would watch the Snooker. And my friend then, who then became, at 17, then became my husband years later, and still my husband now, I might add, would explain the science of snooker and how you have to hit the side, get the white ball to hit the side, to hit this other ball that hits the other ball. Anyway, it was the state of mind I was in, that was amazing. Which tells you the kind of state of mind I was at the time when I was watching snooker. And that's all I had to watch. That was the last thing I remember on Channel 4 after Prisoner Cell Block H. I digress. My point is, I want to recommend some stuff that I've been watching recently, and I don't find anything funny, okay? My friends that know me really well, I really don't find anything that funny. Didn't find Friends that funny, to be honest. I just wanted to know what happened to between Rachel and what's-his-face. And that's the only reason I watched it. But the other thing that was really, really funny that came out was Schitt's Creek. I'm not swearing on radio. It's spelled S-C-S-C-S-C-H-I-T-Z. If you haven't seen it, I'm sure you have seen it by now because it won every single Emmy award there was going out there. It's the funniest thing I don't find anything funny, the funniest thing I've ever seen. If you've not seen it, I'm hugely jealous of you right now. Get past the first three episodes of Schitt's Creek. Google it. I don't know where you can find that now. The funniest thing I've ever seen on TV and probably ever will. Second to that, not anywhere close, but really, really good, is something out right now on Apple TV. If you've got Apple TV, it's called Widow's Bay. It's got Matthew Rhys in it. Matthew Rhys was in The Americans. If you've not seen The Americans, that's really good. It's about in the Soviet Union Cold War era. It's about Matthew Rhys plays a spy with his wife, and they happen to live next door to an FBI agent. It's really, really good, but I digress again. What I'm talking about right now is Widow's Bay. Widow's Bay is a black satire comedy on Apple TV. It shouldn't be funny, but it's really, really funny. So if you want something to watch right now, it's kind of in the horror era, which my husband's not really very good at. I would watch Amityville's and all the Amityville's and all the Halloween's over and over. But he's clearly, as I've recently discovered, not very good with horror. But it's a satire horror, and it sounds not good, but it's very, very good. I highly recommend Widow's Bay on Apple. Watch it. You won't be disappointed.

is one that's just texted in and said that I sound like I'm echoing. Please let me know if that continues, because I don't really know what the problem is. There might be a technical fault, which I'm going to get the guys to have a look at. But please let me know if you can't hear me properly and it still sounds echoey. In the meantime, this would also be in my top five.

Now, you know when you get older and you don't really understand how old you are until you speak to the Gen Z, whoever they are, generation, and you ask them, there was a girl at a bar that looked exactly like Sade. And I went up to her, and this was when I was in my 30s, and I went up to her and I said, oh my God, you look exactly like Sade. And she looked at me, and she even had the big hoop earrings, and she looked at me and said, who's Sade? And that's when I thought, oh boy, now you actually are old. So in homage to that horrific memory of mine, this is me, the operator.

Guys, let me know if you've still got sound problems with me talking, and if you do, I'll talk less. Hallelujah for everyone. Up next, this is for a good friend of mine, Debbie Taylor, who's listening right now, who loves We Are The People. But this is We Are The People mashed up with glue. You're going to love this.

Aussies, my lovely Kim beautifully put. But I want to say thank you to Pete, who's delivering me a new mic tomorrow. So thank you, Pete, one of the great listeners on Run Radio. And I'm sorry if this is echoey and you can't hear me properly. In the meantime, who wants to hear a great remix? In fact, I dedicate this to Pete. This is for you, Pete. This is Fleetwood Mac and Dreams.

poor weather. It doesn't get any cooler than that, does it? I mean, this is a true story. I hope you can still hear me with my dodgy mic. In my local pub, Paul Weller, who lives locally to us, basically got his guitar and gave a free acoustic version of his classic tracks in my local pub. Of course I missed that. Of course I did. I just heard it from everybody else. But yeah, it doesn't get any happier than that, does it?

Thursday, 21st of May, 2026. Let's get into your lyric game this morning. These are lyrics that I've got for you today. When I look back upon my life, it's always with a sense of shame. What's that song today? Any ideas on that one? When I look back upon my life, it's always with a sense

communards on your decades breakfast. There's more to love than boy meets girl. On this day back in 1955, Chuck Berry, he was in the studio recording the song Maybelline at the Universal Recording Studios in Chicago.

recording that song back 21st of May in 1955. Maybelline on your Decades Breakfast. Let's say happy birthday today, born on this day, 1934. Sonny Forrest of the Coasters.

0: It's the Mull on your Decades Breakfast. Never-ending story. And we never need an excuse to play the Coasters, but we've got one today. Happy birthday, Sonny Forrest of the Coasters, born on this day, 1934. We played you that brilliant song. And then along came Jones.
1: 1963.
0: Right, back to 1963 this morning then on your Year of Fortune. In a moment, the Beach Boys. First up, the Ronettes.

0: USA and the Ronettes, Be My Baby. There you go, double shot 1963 this morning. That's a year of fortune. Back to the 60s, your Decades Breakfast for your Thursday morning. On the way, Georgie Fame and some Cheek to play.
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There you go, there's your bit in the middle, part one this morning for your Thursday morning. Survivor, Eye of the Tiger, number one for them in 1982. And in 1979, it was a number two, B.A. Robinson. And bang, bang, your bit in the middle, part one there. Part two in the next hour.

Fame, the Ballad of Bonnie and Clyde on your Decades Breakfast. We're doing your lyric game this morning. Let's hope you don't get that losing sound on the lyric game today. These are the lyrics. When I look back upon my life, it's always with a sense of shame. What's that song today? It's very famous. You should know that one, absolutely. Right, here's Chic. My feet keep dying.

0: to you again this morning. The lyrics today were this: when I look back upon my life, it's always with a sense of shame. What's the song today?
1: When I look back.
0: No need to go 50-50 today, no need to ask the audience, and no need to phone a friend. The answer, Pet Shop Boys, It's a Sin.

is It's a Sin. There you go, there's your lyrical answer this morning for your Thursday morning. Well done if you got that right today. In the next hour, 1 Second Wonder, we'll play that. I'll play you 1 second of a famous song. You see if you can work out what song it is from the 1 second that I

Beautiful Sunday and your Decades Breakfast on a beautiful Thursday, 21st of May. Are you well this morning? It's my birthday today, and as I haven't done any songs, we won't be playing one of mine.

0: Right, let's do it then. Thursday's 1 second wonder. Today's 1 second is this.
1: Give me the music.
0: Oh, I've been super kind to you this morning. It might only be 1 second, but it's definitely famous enough for you to know today.
1: Give me the music.
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1: There's a noise in that song. Johnny Preston and Charming Billy on your Decades Breakfast on this day, 1977. Rod Stewart was at number one in the UK singles chart. It was a double A-side single, I Don't Want to Talk About It, and First Cut is the Deepest.

Gloria Estefan, Rhythm Is Gonna Get You on your Decades Breakfast on this day, 1943. Hilton Valentine was born. He was the guitarist with the Animals.

Level 42, the sun goes down, living it up on your decade's breakfast and the animals' house of the rising sun. Got to say happy birthday today. Not only me, Mr. T has his birthday today. I was going to say somebody else who hasn't had any hit records, but he did, of course. Do you remember the song Treat Your Mother Right? No. If you pop yourself on that video website, you can check it out after the show. He also did a song called Don't Talk to Strangers and Mr. T's Commandment. Remember any of those?

Thursday, 21st of May, it's tea day today. While everyone loves a cup of tea, many of the workers and producers of the tea face poor conditions and pay. Help raise awareness and keep tea fair. Eat More Fruit and Vegetables Day. Every year on this day, we celebrate Eat More Fruits and Vegetables. This special day emphasises on the importance of including more fruit and veg in our diets. And it's the end of the world, a wild theory that has some on edge, but when the fateful day arrived, it was just another ordinary sunrise. And it's Chardonnay Day. It's a lively celebration dedicated to one of the world's most beloved white wines. If your name is Ciara, Constance, Constantine, Lyra, Quinn, or Sierra, today is your day. What?

There you go, there's your Bit in the Middle part two this morning. 1972 number one, Nielsen Without You, and a 1962 number two for Bruce Chanel and Hey Baby. Couple of corkers right there for you on your Bit in the Middle.

0: Quality music on your Decades Breakfast, and Love is the Drug, the oldies you love to sing along to for a Thursday morning. We're doing your One Second Wonder this morning. Very famous song today. What is this one, Seth?
1: Give me the music!
0: Very famous song, that one. You know that one, don't you?

0: you sing it dead or alive. You don't ever remember that song, do you? Lover, Come Back to Me on your Decades Breakfast. What a corker that is. We're doing your 1 second wonder this morning. Any ideas on the 1 second today?
1: Give me the music.
0: The answer this morning, Jackson Five, I Want You Back.

8 and 5 on 1, you're back. There you go. There's your 1 second wonder answer this morning. Well done if you got that right. Your decades breakfast done then for your Thursday morning. Stand by, more of the songs you love to sing along to on the way. They won't be played by me though. I'm off for a birthday breakfast. Have a great Thursday.

And it was El Jeffrey Driver on Rum Radio with the Decades Billboard Hot 100 from May 1974. Right. Good evening. You are listening to Rum Radio. Me, Barbecue Pete Reynolds. I'm going to keep you company through till 9 o'clock. Coming up, we have Katy Perry. That's after Daniel Pelter and Bad Day.

Tony Perry and Last Friday Night. Do you remember what you did last Friday night? I do. Well, I think I do, because mostly I was watching the back of my eyelids after getting ready for the show for Saturday mornings. There you go. And before that, we had Daniel Pelter and Bad Day. That one goes out to everybody who's having a bad day. I didn't have quite a bad day today. I had quite a good one. In fact, I'll tell you a little bit more about it, because I ended up with some free time with me and Jan. And I'll tell you a little bit more a little later on in the show. Don't forget, coming up at 7:30, we got the mystery here. And then at 8:30, we got Pete's Link. So if you want to play along just for fun, or indeed if you just want to get in contact with me here at the studio, you can email studio@runradio.com. 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Text or WhatsApp to 0752 252 665, and I'll give you a shout out. How about that? I've got Avril Lavigne on the way after Tina Turner, and this is Goldeneye.

0: I'd love to, but I just don't have the time.
1: Time for what?
0: Becoming a volunteer.
1: Well, when I joined Good Neighbours, I only had one free hour a week, but they made me feel very welcome.
0: But I'm not qualified.
1: You don't need to be. You've got a car and you love helping people. You'd be great.
0: But great at what?
1: Well, driving neighbours in need to hospital and GP appointments, that sort of thing. And sometimes I take them shopping or just drop round for a coffee and a chat.
0: Well, I'm pretty sure I could do that.
1: At Chertsey and Adderstone Good Neighbours, we need volunteers. 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

I do like that. That's Avril Lavigne and When You're Gone. And that's probably my favourite one of hers, I've got to admit. And before that, we had Goldeneye by Tina Turner. Right, yeah, I had a couple of hours spare time. So me and Jan, we took the dog, old Pip the Pup. We took her over to Leyland Park. And she had a run around there for a good hour. And then we drove over to the... was it the Nutty Lane Garden Centre? Haven't been there for years. Wanted to have a look in the camping shop, and it's gone. It's absolutely gone. And for a Tuesday sort of, midday-ish, I think we got there, and it was so busy. Why isn't everybody at work? But never mind. Right, got to say good morning to Heather in Ashton. Heather, we're going back to the 70s for this one for you, and this is Edison's Lighthouse and Love Grows Where My Rosemary Goes.

0: And that was Edison Lighthouse, Love Grows Where My Rosemary Goes. And that was from 1971, which we're playing for the lovely Heather in Ashstead. Hope you enjoyed that one, Heather. And thanks for joining us tonight. We're going to squeeze a couple more on, and then we're going to have our first quiz, if you like, the mystery is. We've got Hazy Shades of Winter on the way after Pointless by Lewis Capaldi.
1: I bring her coffee in the morning. She brings me in a piece. I take her out to fancy restaurants. She takes the sadness out of me. I make her cards on her birthday. She makes me a better man. I take her water when she's thirsty.

0: I know it was a Bengals hazy shade of winter. Bring us up to 7:30, and it's time for the mystery year. This is where I give you three tunes, three clues, and all you got to do is guess the year. It's as simple as that. Got to say good evening or good afternoon to Cynthia in St. Louis, Missouri. She's just messaged in and haven't heard from her for a while, but that was so sweet of you. Cynthia, so looking forward to hearing you from a little bit later on, maybe. Also to Darren. Darren, I will get your tune on after the mystery year. And the first one in the mystery year tonight is Coldplay and Rihanna with Princess of China.
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I do like that. That's Coldplay and Rihanna with Princess of China. And that's in our first one out in the mystery here tonight. You've got to say well done to Liz in Swindon. She was straight in there, as was Robin Fleet. You've just pipped him, Liz, so you were the first one through tonight. excuse me. Right, for those that are struggling, I have got a clue. Queen Elizabeth II celebrates her Diamond Jubilee in this year, to remember when that was. And in the charts was Ollie Murs and Flo Rida with Troublemaker. You're a trouble.

Charlie Murs and Flo Rida with Troublemaker on our mystery year tonight. So I've got to say well done to Sue in Chertsey and Jan in Woodham. You've both come in with the right year. Heather, you're a little out. If you can come back in the right year after this next song, you'll get the full point. But you're just a little out at the moment. Right, a couple of clues for you. London hosts the Summer Olympic Games in this year. Wasn't it Daniel Craig and the Queen mock-up? Was filmed during it, the start of that, wasn't it? That was the beginning. Quite funny that was. Right, movies released this year include Ted, starring Mark Wahlberg and Seth MacFarlane. Also released this year was Skyfall, starring Daniel Craig and Naomi Harris. Do you remember those in the cinema? And in the charts at the time was this little ditty from Robbie Williams.

I love that. That's Robbie Williams and Candy playing on the Mystery Year tonight. Right, so you've all done very well tonight. I've got to say well done to Liz in Swindon. She was first through, closely followed by Rob in Fleet, Sue in Chertsey, Jan in Woodham, Heather in Ashdead, Emma in Farncombe, Mark in Addison, John in Staines and Rachel in Addison, who all come in with the right year. And if you at home had said the year 2012, you would have been correct. So well done if you got that right at home. As I said, this one is Darren in Swindon rang me up, messaged me a couple of minutes ago, and he would like to hear The Kinks, and you really got me. So this one's especially for you, Darren, over there in Swindon.

And that was the Kinks. You really got me going. We're playing that for Darren over in Swindon. And Darren, that was released in 1964, so you must have heard that on the radio long after it was released, so mustn't you? So yeah, anyway, I hope you enjoyed that one. And if you like your 60s stuff, stick around. 8 o'clock, we got our blast in the past, where I'll take you back to the 60s. I've got Celine Dion on my way, which I think Liz in Swindon will enjoy. In fact, I think you've requested this the other week, Liz, if I remember rightly. But first, we're going to have the new one from Gracie Abrams, and this is Hit the Wall off her new album.

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Celine Dion, I'm Alive, and we're dedicating that to the lovely Liz in Swindon, because I know that's one of her favourites. So that one's especially for you then, Liz. Right, I'm going to try and squeeze two more in, and we're then going to go back to the 60s, I was going to say 50s, then we're going to go back to the 60s. This is James Morrison and Nelly Furtado and Broken Strings. It takes a little bit of getting going on this one, I tell you. There we go.

James Morrison and Nelly Furtado teaming up with Broken Strings. Right, I'm going to squeeze one more in. It'll take us a little over 8 o'clock. And this is Niall Horan and Dinner Party, and then we'll have our blast from the past.

0: And that was Niall Horan with Dinner Party, and he bringing us up nicely to just a little after 8 o'clock. This is where we're going to have our blast in the past. I've got three songs from the 60s back to back. All you got to do is sit back, enjoy, and yeah, just enjoy. I've got the Hollies, the Moody Blues, and Sonny and Cher all after this.
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7: We're taking you back

And that was the Hollies with Bust Up Playing on the Blast from the Past Tonight. And that was released in 1966. From 1967, we had Nights in White Satin by the Moody Blues. Absolutely fantastic track. And before that, Sonny and Cher with I Got You, Babe from 1965. Right, while I got your attention, this Saturday, Sunday, Monday and Tuesday coming, I will not be in the studio. I'm elsewhere. So that's the 23rd, 24th, 25th and 26th of this month. I will not be here. But there will be a pre-love show in my place because I'm off to Kingsley and I'm in a stationary engine and a tractor machinery show where we're trying to raise money for Macmillan Cancer Charity. If you'd like to come along, you can find us down Forge Road, Kingsley, near Borden, GU35 9NG. I'll say that one more time. It's down, it's over at Kingsley near Borden. So it's Forge Road, Kingsley, Borden, GU359NG. And we're right next to the Kingsley Tennis Centre. So look out for that and you'll find us. And all monies raised will go to charity. There's a licensed bar and restaurant on site. There's raffle tickets. And just come along, have a bit of fun. And it don't cost anything to get in. It's just donations. Also, as I'm not going to be here, I will remind you again, the B386 Holloway Hill at the junction of Hardwick Lane are closed in both directions. All the businesses there are open as usual, as well as the White Lodge charity place there. Follow the diversion signs and you won't get lost. Well, if you're like me, you probably will. And this closure is expected to last until the 10 p.m. September the 24th. And also, New Hall Little Pickers are having a community litter pick on Sunday the 14th of June with two start times. One is at 10 o'clock in the morning and the other one is at 2:30 in the afternoon. And for more info, check out their Facebook page or call Lee on 07557 44 755, and they supply all the gear. And if you've got kids, bring them along because they will love doing it. Right, I've waffled on far too much. I've got Phil Collins, I Missed Again, on the way after this new one from Elijah Woods and DNA.

0: I'd love to, but I just don't have the time.
1: Time for what?
0: Becoming a volunteer.
1: Well, when I joined Good Neighbours, I only had one free hour a week, but they made me feel very welcome.
0: But I'm not qualified.
1: You don't need to be. You've got a car and you love helping people. You'd be great.
0: But great at what?
1: Well, driving neighbours in need to hospital and GP appointments, that sort of thing. And sometimes I take them shopping or just drop round for a coffee and a chat.
0: Well, I'm pretty sure I could do that.
1: At Chertsey and Adderstone Good Neighbours, we need volunteers. 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
2: 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No wonder they sound miffed. So let's lend them a paw. Let's take our rubbish with us and bin it properly. National Highways. And what's that? They said thanks very much.
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That is such a great tune, isn't it? That was Phil Collins and I Missed the Gain. And before that, we had whatever it was, because I can't remember, and it's gone off my screen. How about that, then? Typical madness and mayhem evening here at Pete's Place. Yeah, I know. Have you seen the photo for it, though? Me working in the chip shop, hosting the radio show. It can't be bad, can it? Right, we got 7 minutes until the Pete's thing, so what should we get on? We got Keane after Luke Combs and Bye Bye You.

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brings us nicely up to 8:30. That was Sovereign Light Cat Boy. That's it. It goes off the screen so quickly. And before that, we had Bye Bye You by Luke Combs. That's a new one from him. Right, it is time for Pete's Link. Very easy, this one. I think the second song, people will start to get it. Might even get it on the first one. You never know. So let's start. Pete's Link. First one out, Haircut 100, Love Plus One.

And that was Haircut 100 with Love Plus One. And I've got two right answers already. And they come from Liz in Swindon. Very good, Liz. And Cynthia in St. Louis, Missouri. So well done to you two. And Cynthia also said that she absolutely loves Haircut 100. There you go. So I hope you enjoyed that one. Right, for those that are struggling, I've got another song on for you. This is... Oh, hang on, I'll tell you some wrong answers, haven't I, really? Jan, she's gone for books. Rachel, hairdressing. Rob's gone for hairdressing. Mark and John, they both gone for numbers. Sue's gone for books and Emma's gone for numbers. No, it's not that. It should go after this one. This is Grassroots and Two Divided by Love.

And that was Grassroots with Two Divided by Love. And yeah, you're all starting to get it now. Heather in Ashstead, you've actually got it 100% spot on. Emma in Farncombe, you've come in with the right answer. John in Staines and Jan in Woodham, yes, you've all come in with the right answer. So I don't think I really need to play the next two, but I will for those that are struggling. This is the Bell Stars and Sign of the Times.

And that was the Bell Stars with Sign of the Time. Sorry about that. I was trying to download or upload a song for Cynthia. I'm just trying to get to your song for you, Cynthia. But have we got it? Right, let's see who else has got it right, because there's a couple more answers coming. Rachel in Addleston and Rob in Fleet. You both come in with the right answer as well. So the last song is David Gray and Talia Ray. And it's plus or minus. That's given it away, hasn't it?

I know it was David Gray and Talia Ray with plus or minus. Yes, you've all got it right. And I've taken maths or math symbols, and that was the answer, because we had love plus one, two divided by love, sign of the times. I know it's spelled differently, but there you go. And plus or minus, there you go. And that's what it was. So I've got to say well done to Liz and Cynthia. They were straight in there, and I can't decide who came in first. You both came in on the messenger, and so it's a photo finish, so equal first. So in third, it's who came in third, I can't remember now. But anyway, so Cynthia, Liz, Heather in Ashdod, Emma in Farncombe, Sue in Chertsey, Johnny Staines, Mark in Addison, Robin Fleet, Rachel in Addison, and Jan in Woodham. You all come in with the right answer, and it was, yes, math symbols, there you go. Right, I don't normally play the same artist twice, but I'm going to make an exception this time, because this one is for our listener in St. Louis, Missouri. Cynthia, this one's for you. This is Nick Hayward, and on a Sunday, and it's the 12-inch version for you.

And that was Nick Haywood and On a Sunday, and that was for Cynthia in St. Louis, Missouri. So I hope you enjoyed that one, Cynthia. Right, I'm fast running out of time. I've got Taylor Swift on the way. That's After Girls Aloud and The Promise.

Taylor Swift and Hits Difference. All right, that's it for me tonight. Don't forget, I'm not here Saturday, Sunday, Monday and Tuesday coming, but I will be back the weekend after and the Monday and Tuesday after as well, because I'll be trying to raise money for the Macmillan Cancer Charity, and we're at Forge Road, Kingsley, Borden, GU359NG, and we will have old tractors, old engines and various farm equipment as well, and a lot of it will be working. So pop down and see us. We've got a licensed bar and restaurant as well. There's raffle tickets and everything, so yeah, come along if you've got nothing to do. It's going to be lovely. Right, that's it for me. As I say, I'm back in a couple of weeks, and I'll play me out. It's Miley Cyrus and Jaded, and I'll see you soon. Take care. Bye.

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Well, worry not. 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Songs from the 60s through to today. 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
3: Hello, people.

0: Yeah. Okay. All right. Well, it's just like sort of let the air out of the balloon there at the end, right? Katy Perry, Hot and Cold. Good stuff. We like that. We like that. How is the character Dr. Henry Walton Jones Jr., better known? Good character. I think they made 3 films as him as the main character. And you've seen it. You've seen at least one, I guarantee it. How is the character Dr. Henry Walton Jones Jr., better known?
1: The next question is...
0: It's the word thing, so we're looking for a word that starts with a C. It's got 6 other letters. So, 7-letter word beginning with C. Your 3 clue words. Intricate, elaborate, involved. Intricate, elaborate, involved. And how is the character Dr. Henry Walton Jones Jr., better known? Here's an oldie. Mark Bolan and T-Rex, 20th century boy. So old, I think it's probably 19th century boy.

is a man who made a million out of writing the silliest lyrics of all time. And number one of his, I drive a Rolls Royce, it's good for my voice. Yeah, but it worked. It worked. And the last time I went over that little bridge in, what would you call it, Putney, I suppose, sort of Sheen, Putney, where he drove his Mini into a tree and killed his stupid self, there were still flowers. And there have been flowers there ever since the accident. And I'm talking, what are we talking about, 40 years ago, the crash? Something like that, or possibly even more. Well, you know, silly boy, Mark Bolan. Here's one that was phoned in by Lena. Thank you, Lena. Who was so beautiful, her face could launch 1,000 ships? Right, okay. It must have been some face. Who was so beautiful, her face could launch 1,000 ships? Now, I'm resisting a joke. It wouldn't have been that funny anyway. You've missed nothing. I'll tell you what I'll do. As compensation, I'll give you the today's first snatch.

0: Sabrina Carpenter, Espresso. Here's an interesting one. Adolf Hitler's book, Mein Kampf. Have you ever read it? Oh, it's a beauty. I picked it up once in a shop. Just thought I'd like scan through maybe a paragraph. I couldn't understand any of it. Adolf Hitler's book, Mein Kampf, was published in 1920 or 1925 or 1930 or 1935. When was Adolf Hitler's book, Mein Kampf, which incidentally he earned a fortune out of, as he did for the publishing rights for stamps. Yeah, he got a commission on, because it had his face on it. He got a commission on that. He made a fortune, that man. Shot himself. I wish he shot himself about the same time he wrote the book, which was either 1920, 1925, 1930, or 1935.
1: I'm not sure about any of that.

village people. They were a good act, weren't they? Yeah, in their day. But that was good stuff. That's all right. Word thing with four clues, seven letters, C up front, elaborate, intricate, involved, and difficult. Intricate, elaborate, involved, and difficult. Here is your second snatch.

0: Anastasia. Good stuff. True or false, 7 months of the year contain 31 days. 7 months of the year contain 31 days. You ever been called out by that question? How many months of the year have 28 days? And you say one, but of course they've all got 28 days. Some have got 30 days, some, yeah, get it? But no, this, you don't know, trickery? Me? Come on, you know me better than that. Yeah, I've got some Woolworths shares if you fancy buying them, or how about a share of Tower Bridge? 7 months of the year contain 31 days. Is that true, or is that false?
1: I knew nothing!

0: We'll be right back after this commercial break.
1: Steady. Steady. He's got it. 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Yes, in Capital Airlines Viscount, you can balance a quarter on edge. 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

0: I'm off down the pub tonight, and you see their faces when I say to them, I'm having a tattoo. Incidentally, I'll tell you what we'll do very quickly if we've got time, squeeze this in. Let me tell you the names we've had in. From Baxter, we had Stephanie. From Paul, Yvette. Abigail, don't know who that sent that in. It was a known name. Lawrence sent in Julian. Arthur sent in Florence. George sent in Emily and Lillian. Tommy sent in Clarissa. Peter sent in Georgina. Max and Jenny sent in Celia. Willie sent in Eleanor. Fred sent in Gudrun. Rubella sent in Gertrude. Sally sent in Josephine. Bob sent in Justina. Carol sent in Isabella. Mickey sent in Francois. Hulk sent in Christina. Little Bill sent in Philomena. Tim sent in Roberta. And Saffron was sent in by Julian. And we even had some more that we just couldn't. Yeah, okay. So thank you for your contributions. I'm going to see the tattooist on Saturday, and I'll give you an update exactly who it chose. I have shortlisted a couple, three in fact, and I've got to make a decision which one. I could have two, couldn't I? Yeah, why not? All right. What is the name of a group of dolphins? Is it a school? Is it a pod? A shoal? Or a team? A group of dolphins. Are they a school? A pod? A shoal? Or a team?
1: Don't tell him, Pike!

I'm off to the vault. On the Norwegian island of Svalbard, it's illegal to get married or die or wear blue or sleep after 10 a.m. Okay, you may have had that question before because it's from the vault, but can you remember the answer? On the Norwegian island of Svalbard, it's illegal to get married, die, wear blue, sleep after 10 a.m.

Redmond's. Never got the recognition, did he? I don't think he really ever sort of broke through, if you know what I mean. Never got it to the Premier Division. I got one here from Barry. Thank you, Barry. What is the main ingredient of tofu? And I have absolutely no idea what tofu is, other than I believe it's edible. That's all I know. God, I wouldn't know. If you put a plate of tofu in front of me, I wouldn't know. What is the main ingredient of tofu? T-O-F-U, tofu, stupid name. Last play at snatch time. This is a beautiful piece of music.

Gladys Knight. Oh, yeah. Robert, every time I see that, though, or hear that, I think of that movie. What was it, The Equalizer? Yeah. When the guy thought he was trying to kid everybody, he was one of the pips. What sport uses the term sculling and sweeping? Kiting, polo, baton twirling, or rowing? Yeah, they have baton twirling leagues in the United States, I believe. What sport uses the term sculling and sweeping? Is it kiting, polo, baton twirling, or rowing? And finally, seven letters word, C up front, intricate, elaborate, involved, difficult, and complicated.

0: boys. I know what you want.
1: Listen very carefully. I shall say this only once.
0: How is the character Dr. Henry Walton Jones Jr. better known? Indiana Jones. Yeah, that's Indiana Jones. Lena sent this in. Thanks, Lena. Who was so beautiful her face could launch 1,000 ships? Helen of Troy. No, I didn't get... Well, I mean, I've heard of it, but, you know, it's from the Greek classics. A bit before my time, Lena. Adolf Hitler's book Mein Kampf was published in 1920 or 25, 1930 or 35. It was 1925, 1925. He wrote it while he was in prison, which they kept him there. 7 months of the year contain 31 days. Is that true or false? It is indeed true. What is the name for a group of dolphins? A school, a pod, a shoal, or a team? It is, in fact, a pod of dolphins. On the Norwegian island of Svalbard, it's illegal to get married. I get it. Or to die, fair enough, okay. To wear blue, or to sleep in after 10 a.m. Well, it's actually illegal to die. Okay. Barry says, what is the main ingredient in tofu? T-O-F-U, tofu. Soya bean. Okay, I'll let you to keep that one, Barry. What sport uses the term sculling and sweeping? Is it kiting, polo, baton twirling, or rowing? It is, in fact, rowing. And finally, the word thing. 7 letters. See up front with all the clues. Intricate, elaborate, involved, difficult, complicated.
2: I'm getting the word.
0: Complex. Goodbye. We're leaving your skeleton. Goodbye. I'm off down a pub and I will see you tomorrow. Well, I hope I will. You're going to be here, right? I'm not coming in if you're not going to be here. There's no point. Oh, yeah, okay. Thanks. No, appreciate it. Yeah. All right. We'll talk tomorrow.

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Between 8 a.m. and 10 a.m., Pete promises to entertain you with his Pete's Mindbender and the Lyric Line segment of the show, where you can try and get the link between his selection of tunes. 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
1: Oh, it's beautiful. But wait a minute, isn't this...
0: Yeah, yes it is.
1: But I thought the old lady dropped it into the ocean in the air.
0: Well, baby, I went down and got it for you.
1: Aw, you shouldn't have.

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Greetings and salutations, one and all. Welcome along to another edition of the Juice Radio Show. I'm Matt Barker, here for the next hour with the best in new music from around the world. We kickstart proceedings with Mark Sunrise. He's based in Italy. Having learned to play the piano when he was just 6 years old, Mark Sunrise has since performed in cover bands at numerous clubs and festivals in Italy before focusing his attention on music production. With a new 5-track EP soon to be available, Mark Sunrise now releases his new single, Endless Bliss, featuring Jolie, through his own label, Viaggi Scenari Records. Details on this and more on Mark Sunrise can be found on his website, marksunrise.com. 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

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She's based in Ontario, in Canada. Upon launching her label and publishing entity, Inja Gypsy Music, Anna Nicholson marked this by being nominated for the Owen Sound Arts and Culture Emerging Artist Award in 2020. 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Up next, Plexiphones. They're based in Mönchengladbach, in Germany. Known for their energetic live shows and international sound, which has already seen them support 30 Seconds to Mars on their Germany 2025 tour, Plexiphones now released their new single, It Feels Wrong. 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This is It Feels Wrong.

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They're based in Brighton and London. Following the breakout success of their debut single, Beachside Hotel, which earned national radio play, Little Oysters now return with a highly anticipated new single, I Had a Dream It Was You. The band have been rapidly building a devoted and ever-growing fan base through standout performances at renowned venues across London, as well as major festivals including The Great Escape, Camden Rocks and Richmond Live, with more to be announced shortly. Further details on this and Little Oysters can be found on their website, facebook.com/Little Oysters Band. Playing next, Gilad. He's based in Israel. Starting out as a cover band in the 90s, Gilad has since created his own musical genre, combining his two loves, 70s rock and a passion for classical poetry. Gilad has since gone on to perform on primetime TV, receive national radio exposure, wrote three musicals, and to top it off, received a personal thank you letter for his work from US President at the time, Barack Obama, and now returns with his third single, Together We Stand. Further information on this and Gilad can be found on his website, giladsmusic.com. This is Together We Stand.

New music on the Juice Radio Show from IMA. She's based in Sydney, in Australia. IMA has created huge controversy following the release of her new single, Carmageddon, after she chose to walk away from her major label and was dropped by her management company when she refused to change the lyrics to her song. The track slices through the clamour and chaos of modern life, exposing the harsh realities of political division, media manipulation, corporate greed, and public apathy, and has been described as being a striking anthem for these turbulent times. Further information on IMA and her music can be found on her website, IMA.com. She's also on Facebook, facebook.com/IMA Music. Up next, Rocky's Dead. 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

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She's based in New Zealand. Emmy Lentino's music has been making waves across the globe, with her songs being featured on numerous daytime television shows and capturing over 4 million V8 supercar fans. Her incredible talent has even caught the attention of Sky Sports, where she has been featured as a star artist. Emmy Lentino now releases her latest masterpiece, Because of You. More information on Emmy Lentino and her music can be found on her website, emmylentino.com. 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This is Solace.

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They're based in South Wales. 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Up next, Lunia. She's based in Austria. Drawing comparisons to the likes of Lana Del Rey and Ellie Goulding, her music has already been included on a large number of playlists worldwide, which has resulted in over 2 million streams to date and likely to increase further following the release of her new single, Echo Underwater. The song resonates towards women who currently feel unheard or invisible, and you can find details on this and Lunia on her website, instagram.com/thisislunia. 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

new music on the Juice Radio Show from Nash. He's based in Manchester, in the UK. With a number of top 10 hits in the trance charts already behind him, Nash's music has since been championed on global platforms such as State of Trance and played out by scene-defining DJs including Gareth Emery and Omnia. Now boasting over 30 million Spotify streams to date, Nash's music continues to resonate with a global audience, which is likely to increase further following the release of his new single, Young, Dumb and Broken. More details on Nash and his music can be found on his website, instagram.com/NashMakesMusic. One more from us before we have to depart from Rose White. She's based in London, in the UK. Polish-born but now based in London, after arriving with only £300, two suitcases and zero connections, Rose White has since come a long way since starting out on the open mic circuit. Now headlining clubs, including a sold-out show at SJQ in London, which has contributed to being played on national and local radio stations across the UK, Rose White now releases her new single, Baby Girl. Further information on this and Rose White can be found on her website, rosewhiteldn.com. She's also on Facebook, facebook.com/rosewhiteldn. That's all for this edition of the Juice Radio Show. Further details on Juice Music can be found at juicemusic.com. Thanks very much for listening. I've been Matt Barker. I'll see you on the next edition of the Juice Radio Show. We'll leave you with Baby Girl by Rose White, and we'll see you next time.

Okay, so we've changed mics. Hopefully you can hear me. Okay, if not, please let me know. The lovely presenters at Run Radio are going to be hot on the text message to me right now. Up next, this is a track that needs no introduction.

Right, I'm not sure what's going on with the mics today. I'm going to try and talk as less as possible is what I'm trying to say. Up next, what we are going to have all over the long weekend.

You know when I said to you before that I dig deep about songs and I'll find a great remix? I played this last week and I'm going to probably play it every single week until I'm completely sick and tired of it and until you're completely sick and tired of it. This is a track that I spoke last week about feeding, especially the girls' souls when we were younger. You knew exactly who you were, you knew exactly what you were doing, you knew exactly how you felt about a certain boy. This is the remix version of it. This is Madonna, house remix of Live to Tell.

Oh my God, this show today is like taking 10 years off my life. I'm going to try and talk less and play more. How great was that? We're always going to remember that track forever.

Okay, up next, one of the best tracks to have come out in the last couple of years. I used to say this about The Weeknd, and I can't feel my face, and this is up there with it.

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really hoping my mic works properly now, because I want to give this my next track the intro it deserves. I was so excited when I found this track, and the first thing I thought, as usual, was I've got to put it on Thursdays. You know how I love a mashup? Well, this is It's Not Right mashup with Tell Me Why. You are going to love this.

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So Pete, I know you're going to know this song. This is for me to you to say thank you very much.

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Up next, this is a track to all those people that were on the dance floor last Saturday. 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I know you're listening right now. Thank you. 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

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Devilest up next. This is a great remix of a great classic.

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0: Okay, hopefully one day, next Thursday, hopefully, we will have no more technical problems. And with that, here's one day.
1: I have a dream. One day, this nation will rise up, live out the true meaning of its creed. We hold these truths to be self-evident that all men

Okay, so I think we've sussed it now to the lovely Pete. Thank you, who's bared with me for the last hour and a half. For those of you who love my tracks tonight and also me not talking, I do the same thing live next Friday, May the 29th, at the Cop Club, known as the Guildford Townhouse, third floor, but owned by Cop Club.

Thank you so much for staying with me. I hope to have to meet you bad up next. One of my favourite tracks.

Big love to everybody that's bed with me during the show and to all those presenters, Pete, John, everyone, Clive. Thank you for helping me. Hopefully next week we will be good to go. Have a great weekend.

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Well, that's one way of kicking off the show. Quite happy with that one. Shinedown 365 and Paramore with Ignorance. And we are off and running on another Plug-In Baby radio show. Hello, how are you doing? My name's Emma Scott. I'm here for another couple of hours of non-stop great guitar tunes. And it's a new music special this week as well. Hope you're going to enjoy these ones. I've got Tooth Gore on the way next, after the new one from the SKBs. This is The Prying Eye.

And before that, Tooth Gore with Scum of the Sea, a song in celebration of the good people of Newquay. Scum of the Sea, you are definitely not. That's the second single from a brand new four-track EP, which will be coming out later on this year. Good to get Tooth Gore back on. And it's a new music special on the show this week with first plays from Keziah Gill and Kyle Daniel. Plus, we've got some Astral Rocks and Airborne coming too on the Plug In Baby radio show.

0: Totally loving those guys. It's Airborne, of course, with the Live After Death Last Plane Out from the upcoming self-titled album, which will finally be released at the end of August. We have been waiting for this one for a while. Before Airborne, I played you Chris Barris Band's Riot of One. And next up, from Sheffield originally, but now based in London, it's Black Gloss Wardrobe and their new tune, It May Seem.
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I hope you're enjoying the tune so far. My name's Emma Scott. This is the Plug-In Baby Radio Show, and it's a new music special this week. That was a first play from Keziah Gill called Like You Always Dreamed Of. It's all about her time in the music industry. Great talent from Nottingham, UK. Sounds like she could be from Nashville, though. And before that, Can I Get Up from Skindred and On The Way, a first play from Kyle Daniel, and some Astral Rocks as well on the Plug-In Baby Radio Show.

That's new from Kyle Daniel, Hard Travelin' Man, on the Plugin Baby radio show. He describes his music as Kentucky Fried Rockin' Country. Very nice indeed, a first play on the show on this new music special. And if you've got new music, by the way, and you'd like to get it played on the show, I might be able to sort that out for you. Get in touch via the website pluginbaby.com, just like Astral Rocks did not so long ago. And here they are now. This is their new single. It's called The Flaming.

That's the new one from John Corabi. It's called 1969, as featured on his solo debut album New Day, which is available now. Loving that tune. He used to be the frontman of Scream back in 1989 and in Motley Crue as well for a few years in the 1990s. And of course, he is the lead singer of the Dead Daisies, in case you're wondering what else you can check out from the mighty John Corabi. Great tune. Before that, Joe Bonamassa with Chaka Khan and Eric Clapton as well. It was The Thrill Is Gone, and that's almost the first hour gone, but we've still got another hour left to come. We'll kick it all off with Nirvana. We've got some new Foo Fighters. We've got Pika Is My Name, the

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Those guys are on top form with their new album, which is their 12th. Your favourite toy, they are the Foo Fighters, of course. And that is Window, the current single. And before that, Dave Grohl's old band, Nirvana, Lithium, big tune from 1991. Great to get the oldies on, but this week it's a new music special. I've got Seven Dust on the way soon. I've got the new one from The Strokes, Theory of a Dead Man. I've got Kiefer Sutherland's Goodbye California as well. And now the new one from London, Spinels. This is Choose to Believe on the Plug-in Baby Radio Show.

Well, if you love bands like Green Day, Foo Fighters, Sum 41, Fall Out Boy, and even Simple Plan and My Chemical Romance, you probably like those guys as well. Young band from Birmingham, UK, called The Untitled, and that's their current single, Disappear. Great to hear that one again on this new music special. I played you Unbreakable from Seven Dust before that as well. I've got Foon on the way, and Pika is my name, and Theory of a Dead Man, and The Strokes to come soon on the Plug In Baby radio show.

Well, those guys are having a great year so far, and their album Cruel Intentions is out now. They are the Karma Effect, and I just played you Dangerous Love on the Plug-In Baby radio show. How are you doing? My name's Emma Scott, here every week for a couple of hours of non-stop guitar tunes, old and new, mostly new ones this week, to be fair, because it's a new music special. Before that, I played you Foon from Copenhagen with Invisible. I've got Embrace to come, and now Pika Is My Name. It's Too Much Noise.

So Embrace are back for 2026 and having a lovely time right now with their ninth studio album, Avalanche. They're on UK tour in November, and that's the current single. It's called Stop. It's all about stopping, looking around and living in the moment. Well, they are living in the moment right now and living the dream, celebrating over 30 years in the music industry. What a great band. I love Embrace, and I love The Strokes and Theory of a Dead Man as well, and they're on soon on the Plug In Baby radio show.

of a mellow tune from the Strokes there with Falling Out of Love from the album Reality Awaits. Those guys on a global tour starting next month. It's the Plug In Baby Radio Show. My name's Emma Scott. Hello, how you doing? I hope all is well. So if you're a musician or you're in a band and you'd like to get your new music played on the show, I might be able to sort that out for you. Get in touch via the website pluginbaby.com. I've got Good Charlotte on the way in a bit after the new one from Theory of a Dead Man. This is out now. It's called Barricade.

0: So not too long to wait for the new album from Kiefer Sutherland. It's called Grey, and that's the current single, Goodbye California, taken from it. He's been busy on tour, and I suspect 2026 will be more of the same. Top actor, top musician, Kiefer Sutherland. And that's almost it from me, Emma Scott. If you have missed any previous shows, you can listen again via mixcloud.com/Emma Scott. Have a great week. Lots of love. I'll leave you with this classic from Linkin Park.
1: Yeah, here we go for the 100th time. Hand grenade pins in every line. Throw them up and let something shine. Going out of my f***ing mind. Filthy mouth, no excuse.

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2: Tiësto, Jonas Blue, Rita Ora and Rachel. Also PS1, Alex Hoskin, Life Goes On to start us off with on Dance Party Weekly. Welcome along to the biggest party on your radio. Hope you're doing good. Hope I find you well. I've got a very exciting show for you this week. Introduction of a brand new feature on the show, and I'm very excited. I'll tell you more about that as we go on. I'm not going to give it all away just yet. It's like a game of cards. You never show your hand. You know what I mean? Let's get this on

0: Bell on you. 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She's so good. 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But she was really good. Do you know what I mean? She's a lovely person.
1: Coming up.
0: Got this on the way for you then. Bit of Tom Craft and Loneliness. Big club classic. Incoming on the dance party. More Jonas Blue on the way as well with Rani this time. And finally, hottest record for us when it first came out. Calvin Mavelli as well, and Miracle, that plays shortly too on the dance party.
1: Classic anthems on the dance party with Lee Everest. Okay.

0: warm-up you need. Right here on The Dance Party.
1: That's Capella and Move It Up. Also Oliver Heldens and Firebeats with Lift Me Up playing right here on Dance Party Weekly. Very uplifting music this week. Very nice weather in the UK as well. Big shout out to Kelly listening to us this week. Big shout out as well to Adam who's tuned in. Locked into Dance Party, loving the tunes. So we've got a very exciting show for you this week. Not only are we going to play Battle of the Bangers later on in the show with Darren, he's back to play this week, but I've also got a brand new feature coming in as well where we invite a big name DJ into the Danger Mix. A brand new feature. We're going to get a DJ on the show, a big name DJ, to do a mini mix of about 5 to 7 minutes where they can squeeze as many of their tracks in as they can. That's coming up in hour two of the Dance Party. Very excited for that indeed. And we've got some brilliant tunes on the way. I've got my hottest record this week. That's not far away, about 10 minutes away from that. And I've got a shout out to Josh and Luke listening to us this week, off for a big night out on the beers. Big shout out to Dan as well. He says, Lee, loving the Dance Party every week. Thank you very much for the tunage. Big shout out to Hayley and Mick. They're off to the airport on holiday. Big shout out as well to Rob, who is a taxi driver listening to us on the Dance Party on a Saturday night. Loving the tunes. Thank you very much for your love, Rob. Hope we're keeping your customers bouncing around the cab. Tom Craft now. This is Loneliness.

0: Tom Craft and Loneliness on Dance Party Weekly. The biggest party on your radio is right here and right now. It's Lee Everest here with you. Hope you're doing good. Big shout out to Miley, who's just got a new job. Big shout out to Kieran as well, who loves listening to us every week on his local radio station. Let's continue with Calvin Harris and Ellie Goulding and Miracle.
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Calvin Harris with Ellie Goulding and Miracle playing on this week's Dance Party Weekly. Big shout out to Andy. He says, Lee, loving the tunes every week. Thank you. Big shout out as well to Megan. She has just landed herself a new job. We're going to give you a congratulations, Megan. Hang on. Let me find my little applause. There you go. Big congratulations to Megan for getting a new job. And also a big shout out to Daryl as well, who loves the show every week. Thank you very much. Connor's been in touch. Loving the tunes. Thank you. And a big shout out to the crew from Derby listening to us as well.

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1: Brand new music for you this week on Hottest Record. One of my favourite producers, Malugwai, is back with a groovy sort of tune with an English vocalist on vocals. It's brand new. It's been out about a week now, and it's our hottest record this week. It's called Hold It Close. This week's

in this latest collaboration. Tayette's heavenly, tempting vocals sit on the juicy bass line like a little devil on your shoulder, whispering into your ears, turning this tech house slash pot roller into a secret you struggle to keep you to yourself. Speaking of secrets, this song has already proved a low-key weapon in Malugwai's recent sets and marks a second release on

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1: That's the Tiësto remix of Delirium Silence, Mulugwai and Taya with Hold It Close, our hottest record this week. And that is a proper club weapon. It's been out about a week now and I just can't stop listening to it. It's like literally on repeat. So I've just been away for a few days in the sun and went to the Mediterranean for a few days to a lovely hotel. Very, very nice. Beautiful views as well. Very nice little town. Had some tapas and some sangria, you know. You know what I'm saying. Party vibes. Anyway, that record was on repeat in my ears for most of the time I was away listening to it by the pool. And I knew it had to be hottest record this week. Brilliant work from Mulugwai. Well done, mate. Let's get this on in London Grammar now.

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1: London Grammar, Artie on the remix with Hey Now, playing on Dance Party Weekly. Big shout out to Jessica, she's been in touch and loves the show every week. Massive shout out to Luke as well, working out down the gym listening to Dance Party Weekly. So I've been away to the sun for a few days and I've been doing a bit of working out myself, so there we are. Talking about sunshine, this song has got summer all over it. I mean, we're sort of mid-May now and heading into the proper summer here in the UK and abroad as well. Here's why.

0: got somewhere over in it, that song. Why is the Rock and Rise Up playing right here on Dance Party Weekly, the biggest party on your radio. Big shout out to Rebecca. She says, Lee, loving the tunes every week. Thanks for bringing us the energy. Big shout out to Michael as well. Gave us some love on social media. So we've got a brand new feature in hour two of the show this week. As well as Battle of the Bangers and Tune of the Week, we're going to squeeze in one more feature, and it is called the Danger Mix, where a big name DJ comes on the show to provide us a little mini mix. And I've got one of the biggest names in dance, a resident, long-time resident of Tomorrowland, is in the mix for us this week in hour two. I'll tell you more as we head towards it.
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Bit of Duck Sauce on Dance Party Weekly and Energy playing right here on your radio. Big shout out to Leisha. She says, Lee, loving the tunes this week. Thank you. Leisha says, me and the girls are off out for a few cocktails tonight and a Turkish dinner. Looking forward to a holiday later on in the year, and you'll definitely be soundtracking us to the airport. Good to know we're doing that. Let's get this on then. More summer sounding songs now. This is Bellini and Samba de Janeiro.

Me, also Bellini, Samba de Janeiro, sounding very summer-like on Dance Party Weekly, and that's absolutely brilliant. Darren's Interplay, Battle of the Bangers in hour two, Tune of the Week in hour two as well, and some current anthems on the way. We're going to get there with Tori Amos and Professional Widow, the Armin Van Helden Dark Remix. Right now...

0: It's Liquid 5 and Heat with Charming Horses on Dance Party Weekly, and also Luke Dean and Omar Plus Make Believe. On the way, there's TS7 and Charlotte Plank. The song we started 2026 with on New Year's Eve at midnight. Joel Corey, Galantis, Izzy Bizu playing soon. One of my favourite groovy ones at the moment as well. Yes, Boone, and All I Really Want. That plays very shortly on the dance party.
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0: Let's continue with Bob Sinclair and Kaiser.

He's just landed a new job. Big shout out to Ryan as well, who's just passed his driving test. Big shout out to you, man. I've got to find some appropriate noises for you. There you go. Big shout out to Ryan for passing your driving test, mate. Well done. I know it's not easy these days to do that. So big shout out to you for doing that, and massive congratulations. The world is your oyster now. You can drive. It really is. Slay Everest here at the controls on Dance Party Weekly, playing you the biggest dance anthems on your radio. This is Will Sass.

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1: That's Will Sass. Miss me when I'm gone playing on this week's Dance Party Weekly. Got to give a big shout out to Dave sending some love. Also shout out to Jason as well. Loves listening to the show every week on the local radio. Right, up next then, Joel Corry, Galantis and Izzy Bizu. We'll stay a little longer. The song that we officially started 2026 with. Tune of the Week's not far away either. And our brand new feature, The Danger Mix, in the next 20 minutes.
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0: Here comes another massive dance anthem. This is the dance.

Joel Corey, Galantis. Is he busy? We'll stay a little longer on this week's Dance Party Weekly. Sounding big on this week's show. Big shout out to Hayley. She says, Lee, I listen to you every week like a religion, and it's an absolute whopper of a show. Thanks very much, Hayley. Big shout out to Monica as well. Monica has just gone off on a cruise, taking us over there on demand. Don't forget to check us out online and on

0: favourites of 2025, that one. A real groovy sound, real summer sounding song as well. Right, we are jumping through hour two, not far away from our brand new feature, the Danger Mix, which is on very shortly. First of all, this.
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0: Well, they were mentioned in that little clip at the start. Rudimental are back, and this time they've done a bit of jungle, a bit different the sound to Rudimental stuff than we're normally used to. But they're back with a bit of jungle this week, and it's called Love You More. 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

0: Rudiment will love you more this week's Tune of the Week. Right, time for our brand new feature. Delighted to showcase this to you. It's called the Danger Mix. We're going to ask a big DJ to go into the mix for 5 to 10 minutes on the show. I love doing this. This week it's from Belgian-based Wives V, and he's in the mix for us right now.
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Thanks for Massive Noise V for this week's Danger Mix, and we'll be getting some more big name DJs on the show in the future to do some more Danger Mixes for us. Won't be every week because they're very busy people, you know. Wise V is on tour himself at the moment. He was jetting off somewhere just after he did that mix, literally, when he sent it in to us. But thanks very much for doing it, man. We love it. And we're going to have another big name on next week who has risen in the UK dance charts in the last few weeks. I'll tell you more about that next week on The Dance Party. And if you're a DJ or producer, you've heard the Danger Mix, you want to do one yourself, do it and reach out to us. Get in touch and we'll let you know how to send it to us.

Lena Fader on Dance Party Weekly, In It, our hottest record when it came out last year. Big tune from her. She's done some more new stuff as well. She's dropped a new EP recently, and looking forward to getting some of that on the show for you. Up next then, I've got Danny Howard at After Five to play you, and then, God, another feature. Darren is on to play Battle of the Bangers very shortly. Wow, hour two is getting so full of stuff now, isn't it? Unbelievable. After Five from Danny Howard next then. Also a bit of Disco Lines on the way before the hour's done as well. And Darren playing Battle of the Bangers, where we pitch two songs to him. He picks the one for Airplay. That's next.

0: Here comes Battle of the Bangers.
1: We are back to play Battle of the Bangers this week. A lucky contestant comes on the show and picks one of two absolute whoppers we've picked for them.
0: Here comes Battle of the Bangers.
1: Darren from Wisbeach, welcome back to the dance party.
2: Hello, hello. It's good to be back.
1: I hope you're doing good. Right, are you ready to pick one of two bangers this week? Shall we do it?
2: I am ready, Lee.
1: Let's do it.
0: Here comes Battle of the Bangers.
1: Originally released in 1990, but the 1993 remix made it iconic. The bass line is one of the most sampled sounds in house music history, and it became a US and UK club smash and still fills dance floors today. It's Robin S. and Show Me Love. Well, what do you think?
2: That is a strong one. That's a strong start.
1: Very, very strong, isn't it?
2: That is a strong start. I'll be interested to see what you're going to pitch with that.
1: Another strong start from us. Let's see what it's up against. Released in 1991, becoming a defining vocal house anthem, number one on the US Billboard Hot 100. Couldn't get the words out then. Hot 100 dance chart. It's CeCe Peniston, and finally, what do you think of that one then? Finally, from CeCe Peniston.
2: That is a tune, and that has good memories of taking me back to my clubbing days in Essex and Chelmsford.
1: Wow. Okay. So you've got to choose between one of those two bangers, Darren. Only one can win this week, though.
2: See, I don't know. Robin S. Show Me Love is a really good tune, and I do like that a lot. But I'm thinking it's all about how you feel and what the music makes you feel. So I think I'm going to go for CeCe Peniston, finally.
1: CeCe Peniston wins this week. Come back again soon.
2: Thank you, Lee. Take care.
0: Here comes this week's winner on Battle of the Bangers.

CC Peniston, and finally Darren's choice on this week's Battle of the Bangers. Thanks, Darren, for coming on to play, and he'll be back in a future week to play Battle of the Bangers as well, as our other friends Natalie and also Caroline as well. They're all, the trouble is at the moment, because it's heading into summer, they're all taking holidays, so they are all very busy people taking their holidays, you know. So it's a bit hard to get older people during these months of the year, including me. I've just had one. Probably a bit too much to eat, bit too much to drink, you know, the waistline ain't thanking me for it. That is hour two of this week's Dance Party Weekly done. And we move on to hour three, all new releases in the next

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You're going to hear him here first on the dance party. Brand new DOD and Hayley Mate.

0: Becky Hill and Hands On Me on Dance Party Weekly. DOD and Hayley May as well with Closure to start the new music hour off with this week. Don't Blink on the way with this. It's called Left to Right. It's got some brand new Chris Lake for you as well. Love a bit of Chris Lake. This is called Make You Fight, playing very soon. Far and High have dropped this one as well, called Every, and that plays very soon on the dance party.
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with Give Me Love on this week's Dance Party Weekly. We're into the new music hour. The biggest recommendations you're going to get for your playlist this weekend. Big shout out to Josie. She loves the new music every week. Gets her for a gym workout. Massive shout out to Tammy as well. Loving the tunes this week. Thank you. Want to shout out John. Loving the show every week. Thanks very much, mate. So Mix-A-Lot now then. This is brand new. It's called Baby Got Back, the Ruby J remix.

left to right, Don't Blink. Bit of a dancey. I think there's probably a routine to go with that one as well, if I'm honest with you. Haven't seen it online yet on TikTok, but I think there is probably a routine for it. That's Don't Blink. Some Mix-A-Lot before this with Baby Got Back, Ruby J on the remix. Moving on with the new music into this from Flitz and Backspin.

0: Fliss and Backspin is Come On Dance Party Weekly. Proper summer sounding house anthem, isn't it? You expect that to be playing around the pool bar where you're going on holiday. I mean, there was stuff like that playing around the pool bar when I was on holiday last week. Not that I'm bragging or anything like that. But it's the sort of thing you expect to hear as you're having a cocktail by the pool, isn't it? In the sunshine. Big shout out to Gemma and Ross. They're off on holiday next week. And also, hello to Carly listening to us as well.
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Radio Dance Party Weekly with a bit of a Spanish thing to it, that one, isn't it? It's got a bit of you expect some castanets to come out or something like that. Do you know what I mean? Talking about castanets, I was watching Mass Australia. Oh, the drama. My God. Mass Australia, where they did the castanet thing. You said Rob Beckett was on there on the commentary, and she sort of did a little finger thing, clapping silently. And he said, oh, she got some secret castanets there. There we go. I mean, if you haven't watched Mass Australia this year, you don't know what you're missing. My God. It's full of drama, full of tension, full of people doing things they shouldn't be doing. It's great. It's a great watch. Great escapism. This is Dance Party Weekly, and it's Lee Everest here at the controls. Hello. You're locked into the new music hour. These are the brand new releases you need to get on your playlist. Brand new, they are from Hans Glass.

0: 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It's Lee Everest here at the controls.
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0: Far and high with every reworking a classic into 2026. Hans Glader with Oakland as well. Very Motown-y, soul-y type track there from Hans. And we move on to this, brand new from Dark Intensity. They dropped this last week into our inbox and they said, hi team, could you give this a play for us? Producer Sophie next door's lined it up for me. I didn't know it was going in the playlist this week, to be honest with you, until she dropped it in just a moment ago. So I have to have a word. I'm giving them a shout out this week, actually. Big shout out to Sophie and Tom next door producing us this week on Dance Party Weekly. And this is brand new Dark Intensity. It's called Around the World. And it's an absolute whopper. Let's get it on now.

0: I love that. Brand new Eat Everything, and it's called Every Woman Needs Love with Stella Brown and The History of Rave. A real track that sort of takes us back to the 90s with its sound and that soulful groove with it as well. And that is us out of time. Thanks very much for listening this week. Don't forget you can listen back on demand. 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We're back next week. Don't worry. Danger Mix, Battle of the Bangers, Hottest Record, Tune of the Week, new releases. It's all happening next week. And don't forget to give our spin-off show a listen as well, Ready for the Weekend, on a radio station near you. An hour of party anthems to start the weekend off early. John Summit and Don't Believe It to finish with. Then see you next week.
1: I get so excited. I just can't deny, I don't